0: too abysmal. We could take in an old Steve Reeves movie.
1: 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Could we use your phone? We're both in a bit of a hurry.
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1: 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We don't want to be any worry.

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0: 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I'm just

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But we got a new thing for you. This is a brand new tune. A brand new tune. The band don't know it. You don't know it. And I don't know it either. But we're gonna try it. Are you ready for it? 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You got to get the groove going though, you know. You begin to feel the groove? Yeah, it sounds all right to me. So we're gonna try it.

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You know I love when we're having fun, but I know I'm not the only one. Oh, baby, I don't know how this gonna work out.

classical, reggae, blues, chill out, pop, 80s, 90s, dance, jazz and country. Whatever your style, whatever your mood, we've got it covered. There's something for everyone at 1.fm. The music starts here.

This is a track from our new album, which will be coming out soon. The album's called The Way It Is. This is called Angel Inside Me.

Thank you very much. Richard Bailey on drums. Max Middleton on keyboards. Walter Letty-Parisa, bass guitar. Thank you. I'm Snowy White. It's the White Flames Band. Thanks very much for coming tonight and making so much noise. You've been a great audience. 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

0: 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First one's called This Time of My Life.
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For that I'm gonna give you plenty.